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0: 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Crucifixion.
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0: Good. Out of the door, line on the left, one cross each. Next. Crucifixion.
3: Freedom.
0: What?
3: Freedom for me. 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
0: Oh, that's jolly good. 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
3: Nah, man, you're pulling your leg. 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
0: Oh, I see. 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

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The substance of beauty gladdening my heart in a balance that breathes. 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She comes from the place babies go when babies dream, like a gift of many kisses, a baby dream of my own. Appreciation plus temptation's wild longing, yet expressions of the heart. She's the words I've been searching for. The scent of lightning, the sweet and the hot. 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

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All girls talking, but I don't understand. But I'm sure I am the only one who doesn't. Slow down, Olga, please. Thank you. 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Don't wanna need to, I'm watching the stars.